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1: ABC News, I'm Dave Packer. A judge temporarily pausing payments from the Trump administration's so-called anti-weaponization fund created to offer compensation for those who claim to have been wronged by the Biden administration. After meeting with his team in the Situation Room for about 2 hours to make a final determination about a deal with Iran, President Trump tonight has made no announcement of any decision. And President Trump now saying he has no interest in renovating the Kennedy Center. This after a federal judge halted plans to renovate the center and ordered that the president's name be removed from it. In Washington state, more victims of the rupture of a massive paper mill chemical tank have been found. Fire Chief Brad Hanning.
2: A community gathers to pray for.
1: He says two workers remain unaccounted for in that incident. One miner has been successfully rescued from a cave in Laos after being trapped for a week, but four miners are still in there. On Wall Street, the Dow gained 363 points today. This is ABC News.
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0: And the rain continues to work its way in from south to north. Heavy at times overnight tonight, making for a rather soggy start to our Saturday. Morning lows will be in the 50s and 60s. Highs on Saturday back in the 70s and 80s with decreasing rain late in the day. 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That's your latest forecast. I'm meteorologist Mike Witcher from the East Tennessee Weather Center. And remember to always get the latest forecast weather updates with the East Tennessee Weather app.
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1: ABC News, I'm Dave Packer. Firefighters in Washington State near Portland, Oregon are continuing to try to recover bodies from this week's rupture of a tank at a paper mill. Longview Fire Chief Brad Henning.
2: Our entry crews have recovered a seventh individual from the scene.
1: Two more bodies believed to be still around the tank. One of the missing villagers trapped for a week inside of a flooded cave in Laos has been rescued. Four others remain inside. A Situation Room meeting today to consider a deal with Iran. In the end, President Trump making no announcement of any decision. And President Trump's so-called weaponization fund that would make payments to those it determines were wronged by the Biden administration, blocked today by a federal judge. Another federal judge has ordered that the president's name be removed from the Kennedy Center in Washington, D.C. Congress gave Kennedy Center its name, and only Congress can change it. Trump now posting that, quote, he has no interest in renovating the Kennedy Center. This is ABC News.
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0: And the rain continues to work its way in from south to north. Heavy at times overnight tonight, making for a rather soggy start to our Saturday. Morning lows will be in the 50s and 60s. Highs on Saturday back in the 70s and 80s with decreasing rain late in the day. 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That's your latest forecast. I'm meteorologist Mike Witcher from the East Tennessee Weather Center. And remember to always get the latest forecast weather updates with the East Tennessee Weather app.
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1: ABC News, I'm Dave Packer. There was a meeting in the Situation Room today, but when it was over, President Trump had no announcement about a possible deal with Iran.
2: President Trump saying Iran must allow the U.S. to remove Iran's highly enriched uranium. But Iran says their nuclear program, the key issue at the center of this conflict, is not a part of these negotiations.
1: ABC's Mary Bruce. President Trump's so-called weaponization fund that would compensate those who've supposedly been persecuted by the Biden administration, blocked today by a federal judge. Former Attorney General Pam Bondi appearing in a closed-door interview with members of the House Oversight Committee, facing questions about the Epstein files, and the ranking Democrat says she refused to answer any questions about President Trump. A Latvian mountaineering group announcing that three climbers on Alaska's Mount McKinley who fell near a treacherous pass on North America's tallest peak have died. A fourth climber was rescued. This is ABC News.
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0: And the rain continues to work its way in from south to north. Heavy at times overnight tonight, making for a rather soggy start to our Saturday. Morning lows will be in the 50s and 60s. Highs on Saturday back in the 70s and 80s with decreasing rain late in the day. 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That's your latest forecast. I'm meteorologist Mike Witcher from the East Tennessee Weather Center. And remember to always get the latest forecast weather updates with the East Tennessee Weather app.
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0: This is Mid-Century Radio, WKCE, where we're playing the songs that started it all. 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Like this.
1: Hey, well, all right, sir. Here we go there, and what are you going to give for? I'm a 25 to give 30 now, 5

0: Here we come a letter number 29 in. What are you going to get for him? I'm a 25 to get 30 now. Five, we're going to five another $40 on the made of 40 now. Five, we're going to five, we're going to five. Yes, five now. $60 on the will to give me 60 now. Five, we're going to five.
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1: ABC News, I'm Dave Packer. A federal judge in Virginia ordered a temporary freeze on any payments from the Trump administration out of the $1.8 billion so-called anti-weaponization fund as a judge considers arguments in a lawsuit brought by a former January 6 prosecutor. The lead prosecutor in the federal case against former FBI Director James Comey, stemming from him posting seashells online, which the department claims was a threat against President Trump, withdrawing from the case. There was a meeting in the Situation Room today about a possible ceasefire extension with Iran, but President Trump has yet to announce any decision. Iran's proposal does not give up control of the Strait of Hormuz.
2: And it's far from clear whether or not the Iranians are ready to talk meaningfully about changing, first of all, its enrichment and also handing over that highly enriched uranium.
1: ABC's Ian Pannell, another victim pulled from the chemical tank rupture at a Washington State paper mill. Two workers remain unaccounted for. This is ABC News.
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1: This is Justin Chavez from Yellow Door Media. 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

0: And the rain continues to work its way in from south to north. Heavy at times overnight tonight, making for a rather soggy start to our Saturday. Morning lows will be in the 50s and 60s. Highs on Saturday back in the 70s and 80s with decreasing rain late in the day. 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That's your latest forecast. I'm meteorologist Mike Witcher from the East Tennessee Weather Center. And remember to always get the latest forecast weather updates with the East Tennessee Weather app.
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Just poor people, that's all we were, trying to make a living out of black land dirt. But we'd get together in a family circle, singing loud. Daddy sang bass.

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1: ABC News, I'm Dave Macker. The State Department says it's optimistic it can work things out with Kenya after that nation's highest court put a pause on the Trump administration's plan to open a 50-bed field hospital in the country for Americans exposed to Ebola. The African CDC has suggested Kenya's government was pressured into housing the center. Louisiana Friday enacted a new congressional map that could help Republicans gain one more seat in the House of Representatives. The new map eliminates one of the state's two black majority districts. Democratic Louisiana Senator Royce DePlucis.
2: We know we're going to end up right back in court because this map is a racially gerrymandered map, no matter how they try to spin it.
1: The federal judge who oversaw President Trump's lawsuit against the IRS now demanding answers from the president's lawyers and the DOJ over whether their settlement that created a $1.8 billion anti-weaponization fund may have amounted to an effort to intentionally deceive her. This Friday, a judge temporarily blocked payments from that fund. This is ABC News.
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0: And the rain continues to work its way in from south to north. Heavy at times overnight tonight, making for a rather soggy start to our Saturday. Morning lows will be in the 50s and 60s. Highs on Saturday back in the 70s and 80s with decreasing rain late in the day. 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That's your latest forecast. I'm meteorologist Mike Witcher from the East Tennessee Weather Center. And remember to always get the latest forecast weather updates with the East Tennessee Weather app.
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0: And the rain continues to work its way in from south to north. Heavy at times overnight tonight, making for a rather soggy start to our Saturday. Morning lows will be in the 50s and 60s. Highs on Saturday back in the 70s and 80s with decreasing rain late in the day. 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That's your latest forecast. I'm meteorologist Mike Witcher from the East Tennessee Weather Center. And remember to always get the latest forecast weather updates with the East Tennessee Weather app.
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0: And the rain continues to work its way in from south to north. Heavy at times overnight tonight, making for a rather soggy start to our Saturday. Morning lows will be in the 50s and 60s. Highs on Saturday back in the 70s and 80s with decreasing rain late in the day. 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That's your latest forecast. I'm meteorologist Mike Witcher from the East Tennessee Weather Center. And remember to always get the latest forecast weather updates with the East Tennessee Weather app.
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0: And the rain continues to work its way in from south to north. Heavy at times overnight tonight, making for a rather soggy start to our Saturday. Morning lows will be in the 50s and 60s. Highs on Saturday back in the 70s and 80s with decreasing rain late in the day. 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That's your latest forecast. I'm meteorologist Mike Witcher from the East Tennessee Weather Center. And remember to always get the latest forecast weather updates with the East Tennessee Weather app.
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0: And the rain continues to work its way in from south to north. Heavy at times overnight tonight, making for a rather soggy start to our Saturday. Morning lows will be in the 50s and 60s. Highs on Saturday back in the 70s and 80s with decreasing rain late in the day. 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That's your latest forecast. I'm meteorologist Mike Witcher from the East Tennessee Weather Center. And remember to always get the latest forecast weather updates with the East Tennessee Weather app.
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0: And the rain continues to work its way in from south to north. Heavy at times overnight tonight, making for a rather soggy start to our Saturday. Morning lows will be in the 50s and 60s. Highs on Saturday back in the 70s and 80s with decreasing rain late in the day. 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That's your latest forecast. I'm meteorologist Mike Witcher from the East Tennessee Weather Center. And remember to always get the latest forecast weather updates with the East Tennessee Weather app.
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0: And the rain continues to work its way in from south to north. Heavy at times overnight tonight, making for a rather soggy start to our Saturday. Morning lows will be in the 50s and 60s. Highs on Saturday back in the 70s and 80s with decreasing rain late in the day. 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That's your latest forecast. I'm meteorologist Mike Witcher from the East Tennessee Weather Center. And remember to always get the latest forecast weather updates with the East Tennessee Weather app.
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1: ABC News, I'm Chuck Sievertson. An unusual angle to a flight diverted last night because of an unruly passenger. United Flight 2005 took off from Chicago, headed to Minneapolis, was diverted to Dane County Airport in Wisconsin. The airport says several law enforcement officers on the flight restrained and handcuffed the passenger quickly. No injuries to other passengers. On the air traffic control recording, you hear a controller telling another nearby pilot of a potential hijack.
2: It's actually a situation where we might have to close the airfield.
1: That has not been confirmed. They got them all out safely, the five miners trapped more than a week in a cave in Laos. Signing a bill banning law enforcement officers from wearing masks while on duty, New York Governor Kathy Hochul. Federal judges ordered President Trump's name stripped from the Kennedy Center because Congress created the place and only Congress can make changes. This is ABC News.
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Good morning. Have a great Saturday, everybody. Flooding and flash flooding have been a thing here this morning, and heavy rain will continue for the morning hours, but will gradually fade away as we get into the afternoon under mostly cloudy skies. Temperatures today top out in the upper 70s to low 80s. 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That's your latest forecast. I'm meteorologist Mike Witcher from the

0: 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And remember to always get the latest forecast weather updates with the East Tennessee Weather app.
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It's a beautiful day to spin some records. Underneath us are 13 steps that welcome you to the wood paneled room with orange shag carpet. And the room is filled with that beautiful, musty smell of old records. I'm Jumpin' Joe Madigan, and I welcome you down in my basement. We've got lights dim down low, the blue hue radiating from the neon clock on the wall. So grab a beverage, have a seat on the black leather sofa, and let's crank it up. All the way up to 11!

responds, celebrating down in the basement because school is out at last. It's summer vacation time. I'm Jubba Joe Madigan, and it's Basement Radio Show time. And you are hanging out with me down in the basement as I play for you the lost, the forgotten, and the classics of the 1960s and early 1970s. Please excuse me if I sound a little rough today. Now, I love springtime in Cleveland, Ohio. The flowers, the trees, the birds, and the bees, and of course, the sunshine. The only side effect, though, are allergies and sinus issues. So don't worry, I'm not contagious or anything, so you'll be fine with me down in the basement for the next 2 hours as we dig all the good sounds. I want to say hello to Stephen Green down in Austin, Texas. Actually, he's not in Austin, Texas. He's on the road. He went on summer vacation a few weeks early. So he's been listening to Jumpin' Joe's Basement Show in Queens, New York, and in Branford, Connecticut. Fantastic, Stephen Green. Gotta put a push pin. Actually, I don't know if I have any more room for push pins in Connecticut and New York. That's fantastic. Where are my push pins? Oh, you know what? I only have one left. I gotta get more push pins. What are these push pins for? They're for my listener map. Where have you listened to Jumpin' Joe's Basement Show from? So even if you're in the Cleveland, Ohio area and you go out of town for summer vacation or spring break, whatever the case may be, if you're on the road listening to Jumpin' Joe's Basement Show, please let me know. I want to put a push pin in the great state of West Virginia. I don't have a push pin in West Virginia yet. I finally got to put one in Indiana last year. So I got all the surrounding states in Ohio except West Virginia. So if you're going to be down in West Virginia, be sure you listen to Jumpin' Joe's Basement Show and then call or text or email me to let me know that you heard the show in West Virginia. All right, it's beverage time. Got you something nice and cold to drink. It's beautiful and sunny outside, and it's beautiful down here in the basement. 66 degrees is what we have. And next week, we are going to be celebrating one of the coolest years and coolest months ever in the history of the 1960s. June of 1966. So next week, it's all records released or recorded in June of 1966. All right. So you got your nice cold beverage, and because of my voice, I need a little more honey in my tea. The smoke, they know what's best for me. It's time to have some more tea as we dig the good sound.

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1: It's request time down in the basement.
2: Speaking of putting honey in my tea, I gotta thank T. Clyde in Cleveland Heights for giving me a couple bottles of honey. He's actually a beekeeper in Cleveland Heights. Yes, in Cleveland Heights, can you believe it? And it is just the best honey. I recently used it in my brown sugar glaze on my ribs, and it was just the best. So thank you, T. Clyde in Cleveland Heights, for the honey. Now, I gotta take your request, and then I'm gonna put some more honey in my tea. The Basement Studio Line is open 24 hours a day, 7 days a week, 365 days a year. 440-941-7075. You can also text that number. 440-941-7075. Let's see who's on the Basement Studio Line. Hi, who's this?
3: Hello, this is Scott Birnbaum calling from Columbus, Ohio.
2: Scott in Columbus, Ohio. Thank you for hanging out with me today down in the basement. What's going on, my friend?
3: And I just wanted to let you know, I really enjoy listening to your show. This is one of the best radio shows that I have ever listened to.
2: Well, thank you very much, Scott. I greatly appreciate it. Thank you so much.
3: I was wondering if you can play Fool's Rush In by Ricky Nelson. If you have that, could you play that for me, please?
2: It's a classic from the early 60s, Ricky Nelson and Fool's Rush In, Down to the Basement.

is best known for Little GTO. It's called Beach Boy. And they're excited to be hanging out at the beach because summertime is finally here. Unofficially, that is. The

0: classic from the Kinks. It's Sunny Afternoon, released June of 1966, and next week, down in the basement, we will be celebrating the 60th anniversary of June of 1966 by playing all the great records that were either recorded or released in June of 1966. Right now, I present to you last week's mystery record.
1: Wetting it down, boss. Wet it down.

That is last week's mystery record from 1968, a song based on the Arkansas prison scandals. And while the song was not a big hit, it was actually banned from being performed on the Jackie Gleason show in 1969. And performing that song was a man who actually hired Roger McGuinn before he became a member of the Byrds. He hired him to be a songwriter for $35 a week because this man was trying to reinvent himself because he had many hits in the late 50s and early 1960s. But very much like Chubby Checker and Dion, they had to find a way to adapt to the changing music scene, which Dion successfully did in 1968 with Abraham, Martin, and John. Chubby Checker came out with his great psychedelic record in 1971. It was not a hit in America, but it is considered a cult classic. Now, the man that was trying to reinvent himself as more of a folk artist in the late 1960s was none other than the man born Walden Robert Cassotto, better known as Bobby Darin.

0: There's a classic from Bobby Darin from 1958. It's Splish Splash. It's a favorite with the kids down in the basement. It was Bobby Darin that recorded Long Line Rider in 1968, and that was last week's mystery record. And we do have winners. So congratulations goes out to Mark down in Fort Lauderdale, Florida. Carl in South Euclid, Ohio. Christopher in Tremont. Raymond Stone in Telford, England. And Eric on the Cleveland's West Side. They all knew that it was Bobby Darin that recorded Long Line Rider back in 1968. Stand by. I have for you this week's mystery record coming up for you in the next hour. Down in the basement.
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7: Good morning. Have a great Saturday, everybody. Flooding and flash flooding have been a thing here this morning, and heavy rain will continue for the morning hours, but will gradually fade away as we get into the afternoon under mostly cloudy skies. Temperatures today top out in the upper 70s to low 80s. 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That's your latest forecast. I'm meteorologist Mike Witcher from the East Tennessee Weather Center. And remember to always get the latest forecast weather updates with the East Tennessee Weather app.
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0: Appearing on Upbeat on May 27th, 1967, James Brown, the Buckinghams, John and Robin, Terry Knight and the Pack, the Robs, the Turtles, the Woolies, and from Cleveland.

man, that record fades out way too soon. James Brown and There Was a Time Down in the Basement. I'm Drummer Joe Madigan. I thank you for joining me today as I play for you the lost, the forgotten, and the classics of the 1960s and early 1970s. Woo! All right, doing all that dancing on the orange shag carpet is making me thirsty. I'm sure it's making you thirsty, so have a seat on that black leather sofa. Grab a beverage. I think my tea has finally cooled down. Put some of T. Clyde's honey in it. Ah, good stuff. Mmm, very good. Ooh, yeah, with the honey, that's really good. Thursday, June 18th, at the Music Box, David Spiro is giving a talk on the Upbeat Show. It was a show that his father, Herman, produced at the studios of WEWS-TV Channel 5 in Cleveland, Ohio, from 1964 until 1971. The show was originally known as The Big Five Show because it aired exclusively in Cleveland, Ohio on Channel 5. But in 1966, it went national, so it became The Upbeat Show, and it was hosted by Don Webster. Lots of legendary performances happened on that show, including, sadly, the final television appearance from Otis Redding, who taped his segment on December 8th, 1968, and later that night, he would sadly die in an airplane crash, along with most of the members of the Bar K's. Ben Cauley was the only one that survived the airplane crash. And I'm sure that is something David Spiro will talk about. And he may even have some video clips as well from the Upbeat Show, so I'm looking forward to that. That's happening at the Music Box in Cleveland on Thursday, June 18th. 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I made my reservation last week. It was very easy. And perhaps I'll see you at the Music Box on Thursday, June 18th. And maybe I'll get a chance to meet David Spiro. I've never met him before. But I understand, according to Ken Dixon, David Spiro is familiar with this radio program. So we'll see if Ken Dixon is actually telling the truth if I get a chance to meet David Spiro on the 18th of June. Well, speaking of Upbeat, right now I'm featuring the bands that appeared on Upbeat on May 27th, 1967. The Outsiders, John and Robin, the Buckinghams, James Brown, and from Flint, Michigan, a band that would later evolve into Grand Funk Railroad. This is Terry Knight and the Pack from 1966 with How Much More Have I Got to Give? Down in the Basement.

0: Whether you remember it from your childhood or you're discovering it for the very first time, this is the music that started it all. 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
1: ABC News, I'm Chuck Sievertson. No word from the FBI about whether there's a foiling of a potential airline hijacking last night. The FBI says only that several law enforcement officers aboard a United flight from Chicago to Minneapolis grabbed and handcuffed an unruly passenger. The flight was diverted to Dane County, Wisconsin. On the air traffic control recording, a controller tells another pilot of a potential hijack.
2: It's actually a situation where we might have to close the airfield.
1: That is not confirmed. On the U.S.-Iran talks, a posting on social media on X from the military advisor to Iran's supreme leader accuses President Trump of making excessive demands in negotiations. Defense Secretary Pete Hegseth in Singapore today.
3: Any deal that the president is willing to make, he's only going to make it if he believes it's a great deal.
1: Rescued five miners trapped more than a week in a cave in Laos. Two other miners are still missing. This is ABC News.
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0: Weekend, baby, with the volume up cranked all the way up to 11. The Hazards from Richmond, Virginia, 1967, and their version of Hey Joe. I play that from a compilation called Days of a Quiet Sun. It's the opening cut to the compilation album. Features bands from the Richmond, Virginia area from the 1960s. It's on Feel It Records. So if you want a copy of that without having to spend hundreds of dollars, if not thousands of dollars, on the 45, you can have it on this compilation album called Days of a Quiet Sun on Feel It Records. I am Jumpin' Joe Madigan. I thank you for joining me today down in the basement where I play for you the lost, the forgotten, and the classics of the 1960s and early 1970s. And T. Clyde, I believe your honey is helping me get through this show. I mean, I think my voice sounds better. Don't you agree, friends? The beginning of the show, it sounded awfully rough, but I've been dealing with this, you know, sinus allergy thing because, you know, it's springtime in Cleveland, Ohio. I love it. Believe me, I love it. But that's the unfortunate side effect there. So I'm drinking some of this English tea with T. Clyde's honey. Yes, very good stuff. And next week, I'll be featuring all the great records and albums that were released or recorded in June of 1966. So just to give you an idea, in terms of all the great singles released in June of 1966, The Count Five, Psychotic Reaction, Love, 7 and 7 Is, The Rolling Stones, Paint It Black, The Animals Don't Bring Me Down, The Hollies, Bus Stop, and of course some of the great albums that came out in America, The Beatles, Yesterday and Today, The Mothers of Invention's Freak Out album, The Leaves' Hey Joe album, also released in June of 1966, along with Bob Dylan's Blonde on Blonde. And that's just scratching the surface, friends. So next week, we celebrate June of 1966. And if you're listening on WJCU, we'll be celebrating on June 6th. So June 6th, 1966. I can dig that. And right now, it's time to go to the basement studio line. 440-941-7075. You can also text that number. 440-941-7075. And standing by now on the basement studio line is Raymond Stone in Telford, England. Hello, Raymond.
1: Morning, afternoon, Joe. The Paragons and ABBA, a five-piece band from North Carolina from 1967. That's my request, please. And look after yourself. Speak soon. Bye-bye.
0: Fantastic request! One of my all-time favorite records. I wish I could say I had the 45, but that would cost me at least $700. So I have it on a compilation album, Teenage Shutdown, Nobody to Love, mid-60s teen folk punk, 18 tales of tension and trauma. It's cut three on side two. From North Carolina, the Paragons and ABBA, the only ABBA that's allowed down in the basement.

0: secret agent speaking.
1: This is your leader. You have an assignment. Go to the store on the corner of 4th and Main. Inside, you will meet a man standing near the Schlitz summer display.
0: How will I know him?
1: He will be the only man in a trench coat near the Schlitz display.
0: What does it look like?
1: Well, it's double-breasted with big brown
0: buttons. No, I mean the Schlitz display.
1: You can't miss it. You'll see many six-packs under a big red question mark that asks, out of Schlitz.
0: I have never seen that display.
1: It's new, just for the summer.
0: Very clever, these Schlitz. And my assignment?
1: You and your contact will bring as much Schlitz as possible directly to headquarters. There's a special summer price on the pop-top six

The Dantes living their best life as they're cruising in their convertible with the top down because it's finally sunny and warm. It's the unofficial start to summertime, baby. And maybe if you don't dig convertibles, you might dig riding your bike. Davey, Ellen, the Arrows, providing the perfect soundtrack for you now. Down to the base.

And here's the world-famous Whiskey A Go-Go on the Strip, a favorite dancing spot for both the mods and movie stars who want to get it on. Let's drop in and see what's happening tonight.

of Springfield from the spring of 1967 with Mr. Soul. I'm Jubba Joe Madigan playing for you the lost, the forgotten, and the classics of the 1960s and early 1970s. And next week, we celebrate the 60th anniversary of June of 1966 by playing all the great records and albums that were released in June of 1966. So keep that in mind as you listen to this week's mystery record. Mystery record time. I'm going to play for you a record, and it's up to you to identify the band performing the song. We only play for fun down in the basement, but if you correctly guess the band, I get to mention your name on the radio. So stand by, listen very closely, and see if you can identify the band performing this song.

0: That is this week's mystery record. It was released as a single, but it also appears on their album released in June of 1966. And I'll give you a clue. They are the only American band that Brian Epstein managed. That is your clue for this week's mystery record. So if you got a guess or even know the band performing this week's song, call or text me, 440-941-7075. 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
0: It's request time down in the basement. Regarding the mystery record, we practice honesty down in the basement. So don't be going on the internet typing in stuff on your computer or on your phone. You either know it or you don't. Honesty policy. That's what we have down here in the basement. So I assume that if you give me the correct answer, you know it. And you should. You should. You should recognize their voice. It is request time down in the basement, 440-941-7075. You can also text that number, 440-941-7075. Let's see who's on the basement studio line. Hi, who's this?
2: Hey, Jumpin' Joe. This is Joe calling from Jefferson.
0: Joe in Jefferson, Ohio, listening on Gold 93.7 WQGR. It's great to hear from you, my friend. What's going on?
2: I'd like to know the song Bob Dylan, Like a Rolling Stone, and that song Public Execution by the Mouth. Was there a conflict with those two guys or what? I never knew the story on that one, but they sound the same, those two songs.
0: That's a very good question. When I first heard A Public Execution by Mouse and the Traps, I honestly thought it was a Bob Dylan song. But Bob Dylan had absolutely nothing to do with the song, and as far as I know, there was no litigation or anything. And it wasn't uncommon back then to have a lot of those Bob Dylan sound-alike records, because Bob Dylan, obviously, very influential. And the song, A Public Execution, if you have the 45, it's simply credited to Mouse. But the band is Mouse and the Traps, and it appears on the original Nuggets album. And here's that great Bob Dylan sound-alike song right now. It's called A Public Execution, Down in the Basement.

busting at the Harden Heavies with the volume knob cranked all the way up to 11. Blue Cheer from 1968 with Summertime Blues. In fact, the drummer of the band drums so hard he had to wear gloves to prevent getting splinters. Right now, it's time for me to put on my glove, because I don't want to get any splinters as I grab the Retro Radio Spatula. Head on over here to the turntable and flip that baby over and play the B-side for you now. And that's what I'm going to do for you. And the B-side to Summertime Blues, another hard and heavy from Blue Cheer called Out of Focus.

It's from the Naz Naz album from 1969. That's Naz with Rain Rider. I'm Jumpin' Joe Madigan, and we are progressing into the late 1960s now, down in the basement from 1969. This is Yes, and Looking Around, Down in the Basement.

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2: Good morning. Have a great Saturday, everybody. Flooding and flash flooding have been a thing here this morning, and heavy rain will continue for the morning hours, but will gradually fade away as we get into the afternoon under mostly cloudy skies. Temperatures today top out in the upper 70s to low 80s. 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That's your latest forecast. I'm meteorologist Mike Witcher from the East Tennessee Weather Center. And remember to always get the latest forecast weather updates with the East Tennessee Weather app.
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5: 1-0 pitch to the left-hand batter. He drives one down the right field line, headed for the wall. It's gone! Gabe Kiper just hit his first major league home run. How about that?
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0: England in 1973. It's called All Right, All Right, All Right. And you thought Mungo Jerry was a one-hit wonder. Maybe so in America, but not over in England. I am Jubba Joe Madigan, and next week we celebrate the 60th anniversary of June of 1966. Some of the coolest records came out that month. And we're going to celebrate by playing some of those great records and album cuts as well as we celebrate the 60th anniversary of June of 1966. Right now, it's time for me to go back to the basement studio line. Hi, who's this?
1: Hey, Jumpin' Joe. 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
0: Mike and Aloha listening on 100.7 KQRZ. Thanks for hanging out today down in the basement. What can I play for you?
1: Joe, I've got another B-side request, this time by the Kinks. Would you please play Mindless Child of Motherhood? And as always, crank that baby to 11.
0: It's the B-side to Lola from 1970, The Kinks, with Mindless Child of Motherhood, down in the basement.

0: about you, friends? The Kinks from 1970, the B-side of Lola. It's called Mindless Child of Motherhood. Got time to play one more request today, and if you do not hear it today or next week, hang in there, because next week I am featuring all the cool records that were recorded or released in June of 1966. So if you don't hear it today, you might hear it in 2 weeks down in the basement. Right now, let's go back to the basement studio line, 440-941-7075. You can also text that number, 440-941-7075. Hi, who's this?
1: Hey, group! It's the King of the Basement Dwellers here!
0: King! It's the Basement Dweller King! What's going on, my friend?
1: And Joe, you like sweets, don't you? I know you do.
0: Of course.
1: So how about a sweet and Little Willie? And crank that up to 11 and get out your white socks and dance on the shag carpet. Hey, Joe!
0: Oh, the Sweet Army. You've heard of the Kiss Army, but there's the Sweet Army as well. Roseanne up in Aloha, Oregon, she knows what I'm talking about. It's time to crank it up to 11 with a classic from Sweet, Down in the Basement.

to conclude today's edition of Jumpin' Joe's Basement Show. Next week, we celebrate the 60th anniversary of June of 1966 by playing all the great records that were either recorded or released in June of 1966, and we'll be featuring some of those great album cuts as well. My phone number, my email address, all that can be found at basementradioshow.com. The official website of Jumpin' Joe's Basement Show is basementradioshow.com. The clock on the wall says it's time for us to say goodbye, but just for a little while. Come back again next week for more of the lost, the forgotten, and the classics of the 1960s and early 1970s. Until we meet again, friends, I'm Jumpin' Joe Madigan reminding you to keep that volume knob cranked all the way up to 11.

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0: morning. Have a great Saturday, everybody. Flooding and flash flooding have been a thing here this morning, and heavy rain will continue for the morning hours, but will gradually fade away as we get into the afternoon under mostly cloudy skies. Temperatures today top out in the upper 70s to low 80s. 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That's your latest forecast. I'm meteorologist Mike Witcher from the East Tennessee Weather Center. And remember to always get the latest forecast weather updates with the East Tennessee Weather app.
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0: Good morning. Have a great Saturday, everybody. Flooding and flash flooding have been a thing here this morning, and heavy rain will continue for the morning hours, but will gradually fade away as we get into the afternoon under mostly cloudy skies. Temperatures today top out in the upper 70s to low 80s. 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That's your latest forecast. I'm meteorologist Mike Witcher from the East Tennessee Weather Center. And remember to always get the latest forecast weather updates with the East Tennessee Weather app.
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Like this.

0: Good afternoon. A couple of spotty showers are beginning to fire up around town, but a much drier day expected today. We've got a lot more sunshine. It's definitely a warm and steamy day. We're looking at forecast highs to be in the low to mid 80s, and we'll do it again on Into Our Finally Friday. 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That's your latest forecast. I'm meteorologist Mike Witcher from the East Tennessee Weather Center. And remember to always get the latest forecast weather updates with the East Tennessee Weather app.
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Now, man came from monkey, some folks say, but the good book, brother, don't tell it that way. If you believe that monkey tale, like some folks

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2: 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I'm teaming up with Rowan Young from Tiny Stage Comedy and Ivan Harper from Comedy Code Break to bring you Knoxville's first stand-up comedy festival. 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

0: Good afternoon. The heavy rain continues to slowly dwindle, and that's going to be the story for the rest of the day today. Forecast highs will top out in the 70s and low 80s, but heavy rain moves back in Sunday night. 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I'm meteorologist Mike Witcher from the East Tennessee Weather Center, and remember to always get the latest forecast weather updates with the East Tennessee Weather app.
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1: You broke my heart, 'cause I couldn't dance. 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And now I'm back to let you know I can really shake 'em down.

0: Good afternoon. The heavy rain continues to slowly dwindle, and that's going to be the story for the rest of the day today. Forecast highs will top out in the 70s and low 80s, but heavy rain moves back in Sunday night. 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I'm meteorologist Mike Witcher from the East Tennessee Weather Center, and remember to always get the latest forecast weather updates with the East Tennessee Weather app.
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2: 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We've heard the rumors, so let's set the record straight. 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
1: ABC News, I'm Mike Dubosky. President Trump has still not weighed in on whether the U.S. will extend its ceasefire with Iran. The two sides appear to be at odds over Iran's nuclear program and the Strait of Hormuz. Americans have been feeling the cost impact at home, with government data showing more people are dipping into savings to afford household essentials. With now more than 900 suspected cases of Ebola in the Democratic Republic of Congo, World Health Organization officials are meeting with government leaders in the country today. DRC's Minister of Communication, Patrick Muyaya.
2: Our team is working. When they see some symptom, they treat the symptom. And from there, I think there is a lot of observation being made. And we put those who are effectively destroying in certain control. And then from there, we see the way they're going to recover.
1: This marks the 17th outbreak of Ebola in that country. This is ABC News.
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0: Good afternoon. The heavy rain continues to slowly dwindle, and that's going to be the story for the rest of the day today. Forecast highs will top out in the 70s and low 80s, but heavy rain moves back in Sunday night. 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I'm meteorologist Mike Witcher from the East Tennessee Weather Center, and remember to always get the latest forecast weather updates with the East Tennessee Weather app.
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1: ABC News, I'm Mike Dubusky. President Trump still not saying whether he plans to extend the ceasefire with Iran amid disagreements around the Strait of Hormuz, as the conflict with that country now enters its 13th week. Officials for Doctors Without Borders are now warning about how quickly the Ebola outbreak is progressing in Central Africa, with the organization's Dr. Dallin Gonzalez now saying the virus is spreading faster than response efforts can keep up. World Health Organization Director General Tedros Adhanom Ghebreyesus visiting the region today.
2: I came here to show that the communities in Ituri, the North Kivu and South Kivu, that they're not alone and that we are here to support. And we understand their pain, but we also understand that they have the energy and all that it needs to stop this.
1: Health officials maintain the risk to the global population remains low. This is ABC News.
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1: 1953.

as I write this letter. Here's hoping that you're thinking of me. 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

0: Good afternoon. The heavy rain continues to slowly dwindle, and that's going to be the story for the rest of the day today. Forecast highs will top out in the 70s and low 80s, but heavy rain moves back in Sunday night. 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I'm meteorologist Mike Witcher from the East Tennessee Weather Center, and remember to always get the latest forecast weather updates with the East Tennessee Weather app.
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He's got a Port Liberty and a 12-foot yacht. 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He's got

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0: Good afternoon. The heavy rain continues to slowly dwindle, and that's going to be the story for the rest of the day today. Forecast highs will top out in the 70s and low 80s, but heavy rain moves back in Sunday night. 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I'm meteorologist Mike Witcher from the East Tennessee Weather Center, and remember to always get the latest forecast weather updates with the East Tennessee Weather app.
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0: looks like we're going to be mostly dry as we get into our Sunday, but Sunday night into Monday, several rounds of rain are on the way, and that could potentially produce some locally heavy rainfall. Highs on Sunday will be near 80. 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I'm meteorologist Mike Witcher from the East Tennessee Weather Center, and remember to always get the latest forecast weather updates with the East Tennessee Weather app.
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1: ABC News, I'm Dave Packer. We're learning now that five Americans, including U.S. troops, were injured in an Iranian missile attack on a U.S. base in Kuwait Wednesday. It comes as President Trump weighs a deal with Iran to reopen the Strait of Hormuz. In Laos, one of the main rescue divers says all five miners trapped in a flooded cave are now out and in good health, capping an extraordinary rescue effort. Josh Richardson says that the men managed to escape on their own as rescuers pumped water out of the caves.
2: I was literally about to head into the cave myself. When all of a sudden we heard all these cheers and spun around, and four very muddy miners just suddenly emerged out of the cave on their own.
1: The driver in Friday's deadly bus crash along I-95 just south of Washington, D.C. has been charged with two counts of involuntary manslaughter. Five people are confirmed dead, including two children, and more than 40 reported injured. The bus plowing into six cars in a work zone in Stafford County, Virginia. This is ABC News.
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0: All right, looks like we're going to be mostly dry as we get into our Sunday, but Sunday night into Monday, several rounds of rain are on the way, and that could potentially produce some locally heavy rainfall. Highs on Sunday will be near 80. 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I'm meteorologist Mike Witcher from the East Tennessee Weather Center, and remember to always get the latest forecast weather updates with the East Tennessee Weather app.
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1: ABC News, I'm Dave Packer. The driver in Friday's deadly bus crash along I-95 just south of Washington, D.C. has been charged with two counts of involuntary manslaughter. Investigator in charge Eric Gregson with some of the factors they'll be looking into.
2: That will include fatigue, medication, alcohol, drugs, training, workload, and equipment.
1: Five people are confirmed dead, including two children, and more than 40 people reported injured that bus plowing into six cars in a work zone. The federal judge overseeing President Trump's lawsuit against the IRS is considering reopening the case over the terms of its $1.8 billion settlement. In Laos, one of the main rescue divers says all five miners trapped in a flooded cave are now out and in good health, capping an extraordinary rescue effort. A U.S. official says U.S. troops were hurt by debris after an Iranian missile was intercepted over Kuwait. .com says President Trump weighs a final decision about a deal with Iran. This is ABC News.
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